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0: An elementary school principal in Santa Barbara, California, finding out that she's going to be suspended today for allegedly changing a student election so her daughter could become sixth grade president. It's 96.3 KKLZ, hits of the 80s, 90s, and more. And Brian Hammer here. I guess that's one way to teach kids about democracy, right? Just skip straight to the corruption.
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7: Watch for slowing for the accident on Jones Boulevard near Carl Avenue. Police and fire are on scene. Expect lane restrictions and slow speeds. Also, an accident on Hualapai southbound at the 215 Northern Beltway. That's going to be off to the right. And heads up for an intersection partial closure because of the accident. Paseo Verde Parkway westbound at Desert Shadow Trail with multiple directions and multiple lanes affected. Expect slow speeds or take an alternate route. And if you see a traffic tip, give us a call on the tip line, 702-238-7333.
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13: 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Las Vegas Boulevard near Bellagio has 2 southbound lanes and the sidewalk closed 24/7 through November 9th for F1 related construction. 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
13: 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Construction is scheduled around the northbound airport connector, the westbound I-215 ramp to the connector, and the Sunset Road off-ramp. 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
2: Watch for slowing for the accident on Jones Boulevard near Carl Avenue. Police and fire are on scene. Expect lane restrictions and slow speeds. Also, an accident on Hualapai southbound at the 215 Northern Beltway. That's going to be off to the right. And heads up for an intersection partial closure because of the accident. Paseo Verde Parkway westbound at Desert Shadow Trail with multiple directions and multiple lanes affected. Expect slow speeds or take an alternate route. And if you see a traffic tip, give us a call on the tip line, 702-238-7333.
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7: 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Las Vegas Boulevard near Bellagio has two southbound lanes and the sidewalk closed 24/7 through November 9th for F1 related construction. 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
0: 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Las Vegas Boulevard near Bellagio has two southbound lanes and the sidewalk closed 24/7 through November 9th for F1 related construction. 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
14: She was looking for something on their computer. He told her to go to the computer. It's in a file. I don't know which file it's in, but she found it. Also found up a hidden folder with just detailed future life plans with an ex-partner. And she's a little put off. Russ, what are we doing here?
15: Well, first off, I don't think it's snooping when

0: she was actually given permission to be on there looking for something.
1: 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Why do you, though, especially as a guy, you're hanging on to
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0: we're that. Stupid.
1: Well, there we go. Right there.
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11: 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Las Vegas Boulevard near Bellagio has 2 southbound lanes and the sidewalk closed 24/7 through November 9th for F1 related construction. 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

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You got Oasis now. 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
5: 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Las Vegas Boulevard near Bellagio has two southbound lanes and the sidewalk closed 24/7 through November 9th for F1-related construction. 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
11: 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Las Vegas Boulevard near Bellagio has 2 southbound lanes and the sidewalk closed 24/7 through November 9th for F1 related construction. 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

0: 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It's Brian Hammer. 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
4: 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Las Vegas Boulevard near Bellagio has two southbound lanes and the sidewalk closed 24/7 through November 9th for F1 related construction. 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
0: 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Las Vegas Boulevard near Bellagio has two southbound lanes and the sidewalk closed 24/7 through November 9th for F1 related construction. 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
10: She was looking for something on their computer. 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

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Hits of the 80s, 90s, and more. It's Brian Hammer. I'm headed out the door. Thanks for hanging out this afternoon. I'll talk at you tomorrow. See you.

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0: Phil Collins and In the Air Tonight on 96.3 KKLZ, playing the best of the best from the 80s, 90s, and more. It's Ryan here with you on the 80s at 8, and it's actually cold out there. 56 degrees right now in the Vegas Valley. Tonight's overnight low dropping all the way down to 45 degrees. Yeah, fall is absolutely here. Now, it is going to warm up again. Tomorrow's expected high 71. The warmest it's going to get this week is on Friday, when we just might see 80, but probably not.
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12: 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Las Vegas Boulevard near Bellagio has 2 southbound lanes and the sidewalk closed 24/7 through November 9th for F1 related construction. 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

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This contest will continue at least through the end of the month, but that winner might as well be you. Details to come. Fine Young Cannibals. 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

0: That is Def Leppard and Rock of Ages on 96.3 KKLZ, playing the best of the best from the 80s, 90s, and more. It's Reiner with you on the 80s at 8. And a page on Instagram called Sin City Locals has a list of things that, but you might be a local if. Some of the things on there include, you think 20 minutes is a long drive, you avoid the strip unless somebody comes to visit. Maybe you remember when things were 24 hours, but my favorite one on there is you have a list of Walmarts that you'll never go to. For me, it's the one on Charleston Decatur. Sorry.
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0: 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Las Vegas Boulevard near Bellagio has two southbound lanes and the sidewalk closed 24/7 through November 9th for F1 related construction. 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
11: 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Las Vegas Boulevard near Bellagio has two southbound lanes and the sidewalk closed 24/7 through November 9th for F1-related construction. 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

0: 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That is Stay on 96.3 KKLZ, playing all the hits from the 80s, 90s, and more. It's Reiner with you on your Tuesday night. Some food news and just one item on the list today. The people at Wingstop have partnered with Sour Patch Kids, and yes, they are putting the sour candy on the wings, which sounds interesting, I guess. Why would anyone do this? Free press, maybe? It worked, because I'm talking about it. They drop on the 27th, if you're curious.
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4: 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Las Vegas Boulevard near Bellagio has two southbound lanes and the sidewalk closed 24/7 through November 9th for F1 related construction. 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
0: 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Las Vegas Boulevard near Bellagio has two southbound lanes and the sidewalk closed 24/7 through November 9th for F1 related construction. 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
10: She was looking for something on their computer. 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

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Multiple rescues of people trapped in the drainage tunnels with the rain over the past couple of days. 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

0: 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They got a job fair coming up at Palace Station on the 17th. It runs from 9 to 3. They're looking for operators, machinists, engineers, all kinds of stuff. If that's you, it's worth the Google.
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Sending out a very big thank you to Michael E. Minden Diamond Jewelers, the diamond and wedding ring store. 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

0: 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It's Ryan here with you on your Tuesday night, and I am beyond tired today, running on like 2 hours sleep. A very, very rare night on the strip for me last night, which honestly never happens. I can also say that last night, one of the top five nights I've ever had in Vegas, and I've lived here for nearly 30 years at this point. If anything, a solid reminder, the Strip is actually a really fun place.
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So we are celebrating our Ruby anniversary here at KKLZ. And our friends at Michael E. Minden Diamond Jewelers, the diamond and wedding ring store, they're helping us celebrate by giving you a chance to win a diamond and ruby necklace. 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

0: Gentlemen, Runaway Train on 96.3 KKLZ, playing all the songs you love from the 80s, 90s, and more. It's Ryan here with you on your Tuesday night. I went to see Ka last night at the MGM. I kept hearing how all the shows on the Strip are slow, but it was packed, especially for a Monday night. Now, a friend of mine actually stars in the show, so afterwards, I got a backstage tour. I saw the stage, the costumes, all of it. It was absolutely mind-blowing. Now, full disclosure, paid $70 for the ticket and about $20 to park my car.
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96.3 KKLZ. My name's Ryan. That's going to wrap things up for me on this Tuesday night. If you want to get in touch, Ryan from 1981 on all the socials. We'll do it again tomorrow at 8 p.m. I leave you with Mellencamp. It's Small Town. Have an awesome night, and I'll talk to you tomorrow.

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7: She was looking for something on their computer. 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

0: 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You're just minutes away from hearing all the hits from the 80s, 90s, and more. So hang in there.
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2: She was looking for something on their computer. 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
8: 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Get that in by spelled correctly. And then make sure you pick up your phone, okay? If it's ringing, especially if you don't know the number, pick it up. Could be the Beasley Banker. That's the only way they will let you know that you are putting a grand in your hand. So pick that phone up, okay? Again, the word roster, roster, R-O-S-T-E-R. T-E-R, roster. 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Go do it. Good luck.

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6: Watch for slowing for the accident on Jones Boulevard near Carl Avenue. Police and fire are on scene. Expect lane restrictions and slow speeds. Also, an accident on Hualapai southbound at the 215 Northern Beltway. That's going to be off to the right. And heads up for an intersection partial closure because of the accident. Paseo Verde Parkway westbound at Desert Shadow Trail with multiple directions and multiple lanes affected. Expect slow speeds or take an alternate route. And if you see a traffic tip, give us a call on the tip line, 702-238-70.
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8: It is indeed. It's KKLT Morning Show Wednesday, about 6:08. 53 degrees in Las Vegas. Ooh, I was a little chilly sleeping last night.
9: Yeah, it was.
8: Hold those covers on. Gonna be 75, though. We're going way back up today. So, fine. I know. This is I love this time of year. I really do. Gonna be a beautiful day, I'll tell you what, especially for our $1,000 winner this morning, Kathleen McKenzie.
10: Oh, that's so exciting. Thank you so much.
11: You're welcome. What are you going to do with the money?
10: I will probably use it to shop for Christmas presents.
8: There we go. There you go. Man, if that isn't right around the corner, too. Right around. Oh, my God. It's right around the corner.
9: One more
8: Yikes.
9: Thing to think about right
8: yeah,
9: now.
8: Yeah, I know. Oh, everybody loves the holiday. Love the holiday. Yes, bring them on. Sure. How much? Okay. All righty. Oh, Lord. Another thing to wrap up before the end of the year, right? We have got, hopefully, one of you will put a grand in your hand. That would be so cool. We'll have another code word coming up for you shortly, not even an hour away. 7 o'clock, we'll have another one for you. Also have more Chicago tickets to give away to you, 8:35, 8:40 or so. It is Wednesday. That means Kazookie-okie Wednesday or Kazookie-okie hump day, if you'd like. How about that, right? Right? There you go. What else do we have for you, Morty? I think that might be it.
9: Yeah.
8: Can I say one thing before I go on?
9: Sure.
8: Gas stations, stop with the, 15 different prices. Can we do that? Stop it. Stop it. It doesn't cost you any money if somebody uses a debit card. You're the one who signed the contract to take credit cards. I'm so pissed that they do that because it's this price and then it's that cash. And then if you pay, in nickels, then it's this price. And then your debit card, it's going to be this price. And then if you have a credit card, it's this price. And it's ridiculous. It's ridiculous,
9: and
8: especially right now.
9: Yeah, and you go to the ones that have all those additives. We're like, we're going to charge you 37 cents more.
8: Yeah, it's going to cost you a little bit more because, okay, right. Do you belong to our club? I don't know. I have phone numbers everywhere. I've got 57 apps. If I want to get gas and save money, it takes me 10 additional minutes to hold on. Hold on. Let me see. Is it this one? No, it's not. Is it this? Which email am I? I don't know. I don't know. Just make it one price. One price. I cannot help but think that something shady is going on. Why do you need me to pay you cash? Why? Why would a gas station need me to pay them in cash? Shady, I say. Shady! It's hump day. Let's get it started, Morty.
12: Okay, we're back.
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8: And again, I say shady. Shady. Shady. Well, this is interesting. Pringles, they announced a very spooky contest. It's called Once You Drop. It offers you a chance to win an urn shaped like a Pringles can.
9: So
8: you can live for all eternity in a Pringles urn. Now, it's actually a cool contest. You can enter. You can go to onceyoudrop.com, sign their will and taste-ament, where you commit to wanting to be, to live your life the rest of your eternity in a Pringles can. Deadline is October 22nd. Now, the will and taste-ament is not legally binding. It's just for entertainment purposes. The grand prize winner gets an after-lifetime supply of Pringles. One can of Pringles every week of the year for the next 200 years.
9: Wow.
8: They did the math. It's about $28,000. So you'll win that. You'll win $28,000 up front. So you buy your own weekly Pringles. So basically, you're winning $28,000.
9: Right.
8: So grand prize includes a bespoke, all bedazzled Pringles can urn with personalized engraving. That's worth $500. So there you go. Jeez. Wingstop launching a new Sour Patch Kids Wicked Punch flavor.
9: I saw it.
8: Yeah. Would you try that, Morty?
9: I would.
8: Yeah.
9: I would. I'm hearing, because a lot of people got an early preview of
8: it. Right.
9: And they're saying first of all, Wingstop Ranch is amazing.
8: Yeah.
9: They're saying if you pair it with the ranch, for some reason, it gets better.
8: I'm sure. Yeah, so. Okay. Yeah, it's a sour, then sweet red berry glaze.
9: And then chopped
8: with,
9: up.
8: Yeah, with Sour Patch Kid bits.
9: Yeah.
8: Oh, God. Okay. All right. I'm not a big fan of Sour Patch Kids. Angie loves them.
9: I love them.
8: Yeah. Yeah, of course she does, because you guys both love the weird things, and you like to black out on roller coasters, and she told her about the Goliath thing. I said, oh, no. So sad. I know. Yeah. She's like, I know. But that doesn't happen all the time. That's a fluke. I said, I know it is, but oh, it's awful. But you know it's a fluke. It just, okay, well, you can go on it. You go on. I'll watch and I'll wave to you. Yeah. Oh, my God. It's early. I'm going to share this story because I ran across it, and you know I like stupid facts. So doctors say the absolute most effective cure for hiccups. This is not made up. It's not a joke. Is putting a finger into your boot. That is the cure for hiccups.
9: I heard that too.
8: Yeah. Probably because it scares the bejesus out of you. Really. It's like, whoa. Okay. Whoa. Wow. Okay. Hello there. Wow. So, yeah. If you know what? If you are happily married, you got the best relationship in the world, and you have hiccups, maybe, you know, that's why you get married after all, isn't it, honey? Can you help me with something? Why not? And then after that, if you'd like to go somewhere to relax, that would be Copenhagen, Denmark. That has been named the world's most relaxing city in the world.
9: I can see that.
8: I can too. I have some friends. Monica and Chris were just there, and they just loved it. Absolutely loved it. So there, you're all set. Hiccups, finger in the boot, got to relax, head to Copenhagen.
9: Covered it all.
8: Yeah. Oh, a few things you definitely need to know, brought to you by Gettle, G-O-E-T-T-L. They'll keep you cool, but it's hard to spell.
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16: Watch for slowing for the accident on Jones Boulevard near Carl Avenue. Police and fire are on scene. Expect lane restrictions and slow speeds. Also, an accident on Hualapai southbound at the 215 Northern Beltway. That's going to be off to the right. And heads up for an intersection partial closure because of the accident. Paseo Verde Parkway westbound at Desert Shadow Trail, with multiple directions and multiple lanes affected. Expect slow speeds or take an alternate route. And if you see a traffic tip, give us a call on the tip line, 702-238-7333.
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3: Take a quick look at sports this morning. VGK, they did it. They came back. They beat the Predators in Nashville 5-2.
4: Yeah.
3: Did you watch, Morty? Did you doze? Did you up and down?
4: I had in the background, okay. And I was paying attention here and there.
3: Yeah. But, well, they picked it up. They picked up a win, so that is good. They really are. It's early in the season, but, you know, they're having a relatively good season, that's for sure. And listen, you can listen to all the VGK games on our sister stations, 107.9, the Vegas Alternative, and our Spanish broadcast on Maxima 105.7. Tampa Bay, they tied up their series in Major League Baseball, of course. The division series, right? There we go. They beat Cleveland last night 3-1. They really came back last night. They played hard. Dodgers and Brewers, they play game 3 tonight in L.A. The Brewers are ahead 2-0 in that series. Now, will Ohtani play? Will he not play? Coach Dave Roberts says it's kind of up to him, really, to see how he plays. They were possibly going to bench him more so because he could just, you know, maybe be a little stronger for that next game. But that is not for certain.
4: Have you heard the conspiracy theory?
3: Huh?
4: With the Dodgers and the Brewers, they're saying that the Dodgers are trying to throw this series because of the huge lockout potential.
3: Yeah.
4: And then they say, well, you know what? These teams that don't have high salaries made it to the World Series, yada, yada. I mean, obviously, we know that's not true.
3: No, it's not true, but I got news. I don't think that's even going to help.
4: No,
3: I don't
4: think
3: that's going to help.
4: They're still going to lock out.
3: Yeah. Yeah, you've done it. You've done it, guys. Believe me, you've basically, you know, paid for two World Series.
4: Yeah.
3: I mean, and I get it. Some teams have higher payrolls. A lot of that is based on also what you bring in, your revenue you bring in.
4: Yeah.
3: But, you know, other places, their hot dogs are half the price of a Dodger dog. So, you know, it can't, I don't know. I still think there's going to be a lockout. I really do. But, you know, if you want to do that, Dodgers, that's fine, too. That is just fine. I mentioned this because at our sister station, Amy, over at Coyote, her son is going to play next year for Minnesota. Yeah, Big Ten. And the probability of a high school football player making the NFL, by the way, is 0.02%. That's about 1 in 4,000. Now, over a million kids play high school football. Only 8% of high school players ever even make it to any level of the NCAA. Mm-hmm. So, you know, congratulations to Jaden, also known as Jet.
4: Jet.
3: As a matter of fact, I don't think that Amy knows his name anymore.
4: Yeah.
3: So, yeah. Yes.
4: There's the UNLV player, Jaden Thomas, too.
3: Yes. That's right.
4: Back.
3: I know. Same name.
4: Every single time I hear it, I'm just like,
3: I know.
4: Yeah, he's not. Nope.
3: Great nephew, Preston, he plays with Jaden.
4: Okay.
3: And I was talking to my niece one day about, I said something about Jaden, and she was like, and looking at me kind of confused. I said, Jaden? Jaden Touch. Oh, Jet.
4: Jet.
3: I said, I don't know. And I told Amy, she said, I forget. When people call him that, it's like, I don't know who they're talking about.
4: Yeah.
3: He's Jaden to me, but yes. So congratulations to him. He starts playing for them next year.
4: That's awesome.
3: So
4: yeah.
3: It is
4: so
3: awesome. That is your look at sports brought to you by the Valley Health System of Southern Nevada. 15 ERs open 24/7. Health happens here.
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5: Watch for slowing for the accident on Jones Boulevard near Carl Avenue. Police and fire are on scene. Expect lane restrictions and slow speeds. Also, an accident on Hualapai southbound at the 215 Northern Beltway. That's going to be off to the right. And heads up for an intersection partial closure because of the accident. Paseo Verde Parkway westbound at Desert Shadow Trail with multiple directions and multiple lanes affected. Expect slow speeds or take an alternate route. And if you see a traffic tip, give us a call on the tip line, 702-2387.
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5: 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Loot, L-O-O-T. 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Text it off to 45911. 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So simple. Like I say, get it in by 725. Spell loot correctly. All right. And then wait for your phone to ring. Pick it up if it rings this hour because it could be the Beasley Banker. And I can't stress enough that is the only way that they will let you know that you won $1,000. So please pick up that phone. All right. They may give it a try or two, maybe even three, but pick up the phone. You can always hang it back up. It's that simple. No boop. Goodbye. Again, the word loot, L-O-O-T, loot. I just like saying it. Loot. Text it off to 45911. Do it by 725 and wait for your phone to ring. 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
3: Wednesday morning, 7:14. Going to be nice out there today. Going to be about 75 degrees in Las Vegas, so we're going back up.
4: Yeah.
3: So I have to read something that I came across. This is so funny. Where are you, ladies, guys? Do you have a, I'll say it, do you have a tramp stamp? A tramp stamp. If you don't know what that is, that's a tattoo, you know, at the bottom of your back. You know,
4: small
3: of your back. Yeah. Just above your boot, right above your butt. A tramp stamp. Ooh, Carla, why are you saying that? Well, I'm saying it because that's what they were called. But Gen Z does not like that. They do not like that. Boy, I, you know, because, you know, I don't mean to say that, but I, yeah, okay. Maybe it's not nice. They don't think it's nice. But they want to swap the term tramp stamp with a friendlier term, and that's a cake topper.
4: What?
3: Cake topper. I think that sounds even more rude.
4: Yeah.
3: Morty. It's a, is that your kid? That's my cake topper back there. Yeah.
4: Uh-huh. So what are we putting on cakes?
3: Yeah. Well, tramp stamps, I guess. I don't know. God. It's a cake topper now. Now, I had to look up like some of the other terms that people use. These are hilarious. A booty mark. This is a favorite of mine. Discount tag.
4: That's funny.
3: Bumper sticker. And jersey plate.
4: Jersey plate.
3: Oh my God, a jersey plate. I think it means jersey license.
4: Yeah.
3: Like a, yeah. All very descriptive, I'll give you that, but I don't know if any of them are, I don't know, better or worse than cake topper.
4: Yeah, I don't.
3: That sounds like more derogatory to me in some way.
4: I'm assuming the booty's the cake.
3: Yeah, yes, exactly. Yeah, exactly. It tops that cake back there. I don't know. I call mine a shelf, so it's, I don't know. Maybe it'd be a shelf drawer. I don't know. Shelf label. I don't know. But I'm wondering if you have one. Do you have a tramp stamp? Listen, lots of people got them.
4: Yeah, no judgment.
3: Not at all. And I'm kind of wondering how you feel. First of all, are you okay with the term tramp stamp? 702-739-9636. You can call or text. Listen, I like booty mark. I like discount tag, bumper sticker. I mean, come on.
4: Yeah, that makes sense.
3: Yeah, that's awesome. That is awesome. I'm just kind of wondering, you know, do you like the rebranding?
4: Yeah.
3: I guess. I don't know.
4: I also like to know if you have one.
3: What is it? Yeah. What led you to it, too? You know, people get tattoos all the time of something. The arm, the leg, they really want to show it off. But you don't always show off a tramp stamp, you know, unless you're in a relationship and you're one of those guys or girls. So, you know, you don't always see that, really. 702-739-9636. Summer. You see it in the summer a little bit.
4: Yeah.
3: But I don't know if people are getting them as much now. That was definitely a kind of a sign of the times. I mean, that was a thing of the times,
4: it was.
3: I should say,
4: it definitely
3: right?
4: was.
3: Right? I mean, what, Morty? Like, not.
4: I would say, like
3: 90s?
4: Late 90s,
3: yeah.
4: Early 2000s.
3: Yeah. So, now, I don't know. Yeah, I mean, I don't know. People got tattoos, like I say. I don't know that was a thing. I don't know anybody, like, over 50 with a tramp stamp. I don't think I do. Now, you prove me wrong again, please. Call or text 702-739-9636. Do you have a tramp stamp that now can be referred to as a cake topper? Wow. I'm sure you had the time of your life getting it done. It is Bill Medley. You know what? What? Dirty Dancing, baby.
4: Yeah.
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1: It was known as a tramp stamp, and Gen Z doesn't like that. They want to now call it a cake topper. A cake topper. Yes, that's what I said. Jennifer, you wrote in and said, wait, what did I miss? What is a cake topper? Yes, used to be a tramp stamp. That is that tattoo at the small of your back, you know, just before the boot, right there, just before your butt. Yeah, they don't like it. They want to call it a cake topper. And you guys have had a lot to say about that. Vinny couldn't believe it. It's like, wait, what? A cake topper? Okay. Told my friend about it. I can't tell you what he said. Oh, my gosh. Now, this is funny. So, Emmy said, I love the term tramp stamp, but I don't have one yet.
2: Uh-oh.
1: I want to get this cool tribal one in the future, enhancing my feminine mystique. I like them a lot, although some are not as aesthetically pleasing as others, shall we say. You're right about that.
2: Yeah.
1: You are right about that. Now, Barbara, you kind of said it. Barbara said, you know what? Who else is tired of Gen Z being so sensitive?
2: That is so true.
1: It is. She said, I don't have one, but I don't like cake topper. That just sounds all sorts of like, it's not even rude. It's like they're going out of their way to just be sarcastic about it. How about that?
2: What's up with Gen Z trying to rewrite history?
1: Relax.
2: Because they don't like it.
1: I know. Kids, chill. Okay? Yeah. Just chill out, Gen Z. Now, some of the other alternatives. There's booty mark, discount tag, bumper sticker, and, you New Jersey people, jersey plate.
2: Yeah.
1: So, which I don't think are even as bad as cake topper. I think it's just stupid.
2: I like bumper sticker.
1: Yeah. I like bumper sticker too. Mitch said, you know what? Why don't you tell Gen Z to get a real tattoo?
2: Right.
1: 702-739-9636. That is our number. We've got Big Mike on the phone.
3: Oh, my God. You guys are talking about a funny topic. This is Big Mike. Good morning.
1: Big Mike, you have a tramp stamp?
3: No, but I will tell you something that may not make it on air, but it's funny. I worked as a DJ when I first came to Vegas in a gentleman's club, and I kid you, I'm not making this one up. I swear it was the weirdest thing. Girl came upstairs every time they come up before they shift and ask about music.
1: Yeah.
3: She goes, check out my tramp stamp. She turned around, and, you know, on both sides of the spine in that spot where a tramp stamp goes, she had two thumbs up, and it said, place thumbs here.
1: Oh, my God. Well, if you were listening earlier, she'll never have hiccups, will she?
2: Right.
1: Big Mike, thanks for the call.
3: Have a good day, guys.
1: You
2: bye.
1: Too. KKLZ, who's on our phone?
4: Hey, this is Jeff, Carla.
1: Jeff, talk to us.
4: So my brother, not me, my brother, this was like 20-something years ago. It was a rather large fellow. And he had what he called a VBC, which was a visible butt crack, right?
1: Right.
4: And so he got himself a little tramp stamp that's written down, and it's kind of cool looking with an arrow pointing down. It says, why are you looking? Because every time he bent over, everybody would see his butt crack.
1: Oh, that's
4: And it's like, well, why are you looking?
1: That's awesome.
4: I just thought I'd share that little anecdote with you guys.
1: You know what? That is a clever tramp stamp,
2: that
1: and
2: is.
1: I like that. That's a winner right there. Thanks, Jeff, for the call. I love
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6: Watch for slowing for the accident on Jones Boulevard near Carl Avenue. Police and fire are on scene. Expect rain.
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2: You know, I got to mention our friend Michelle over at Lavish Licks Mobile Dog Grooming. I know they came out and took care of Squish over weekend, Morty. That was really nice.
3: Oh, he loved it.
2: That's so cool.
3: I was saying he doesn't have much to groom because of, you know, his condition.
2: Yeah.
3: But man, he walked in. He had a pep in his step. He was happy.
2: I love that.
3: They gave him a nice little beer bottle chew toy.
2: Oh, nice.
3: And he was in heaven.
2: He had a little bow tie and a top hat. Man.
3: Yeah, they were awesome.
2: I love that. Michelle actually said, hey, Gen Z, why don't you leave my generation alone?
3: Yeah.
2: Right? You're just jealous because we came up with the best trends. Isn't that the truth, man? That is the truth.
3: Yeah.
2: Oh my gosh. Well, interesting. Jennifer Lopez, you know, this has been kind of rumored for a while, but she's allegedly considering doing some country music. She's been chatting it up with Keith Urban. Some thought they were dating, but it doesn't seem like it. But they, you know, they worked together on American Idol for a while. But they've been working, you know, working out a couple of songs. And you know, people close to her say that she's been interested in doing a Beyonce.
3: Why not?
2: For a little while. You know what?
3: Everyone
2: exactly.
3: Is.
2: Everyone else has what? Post Malone, right? He did one. Keith Urban did a yacht rock album, which is really pretty good, by the way. It's really good. So we'll see if that happens. Morty, I know you're a big fan. NCIS Origins.
3: Yeah.
2: That will put back together Mark Harmon and Michael Weatherly. They will reunite for the first time in 10 years on that show
3: awesome.
2: This week. Yeah, very cool. They were good together on
3: they
2: that
3: were.
2: Show initially. They really were. After more than 60 years living in the U.S., Canadian-born Joni Mitchell has finally become a citizen, a U.S. citizen.
3: Awesome.
2: Yeah. People around her saying she wants to vote. She wants to vote in the U.S., so good for
3: her.
2: Very
3: important.
2: Yes, it is very important. Matchbox 20, they are celebrating their 30th anniversary. They will be at the Coliseum right here at Caesars July 11th of next year. 30 years. How's that, man? Guitar Center, this is so funny. This was a big announcement earlier in the week. They're banning. They used to ban, like, Stairway to Heaven. They didn't want you playing that if you're trying out guitars. Well, they've lifted the ban. They've lifted the ban. You can now play that intro to Stairway to Heaven if you want to try out one of their guitars. It's okay now. But you know what? Play it well because they're really gearing themselves towards, you know, professional musicians.
3: Right.
2: So if you're going to do it, play it well. And we've talked a lot over the past week and a half or so about Tom Cruise's Digger movie. It's on track to be just a horrible flop. Now, keep in mind, does that make it a bad movie? No. Here's some movies that bombed when they came out, and they ended up doing okay. Princess Bride. Shawshank Redemption. Willy Wonka and the Chocolate Factory. Fight Club. And a movie you might have heard of, the Rocky Horror Picture Show. They were bombs when they came out. So who knows? Digger may be up at in the sphere, right, in 20 years. You never know.
3: 20 years.
2: Right, in 20 years, Morty. There you go. A few more things you should know.
3: Can I add something?
2: Yeah.
3: Today is the, I love Capriotis. I think we all love Capriotis.
2: Oh, yeah.
3: Today's the first ever Bobby Day.
2: So
3: it's like buy one, get one, 50%. And the only reason why I say it is because I saw it just now.
2: Yeah.
3: And I want a Bobby.
2: There you go. That's their very famous, Thanksgiving sandwich.
3: Yeah.
2: That's what it is.
3: So I think
2: there
3: it's all like turkey, whatever, today.
2: Yeah. Buy one, get one 50% off.
3: Yeah,
2: it's turkey and cranberry and all that stuff. Yes.
3: I mean,
2: yeah.
3: Thanksgiving before Thanksgiving.
2: Mm-hmm. Yeah, definitely. Go and get one. We love them. They've been good to us as well. They've been very good to us here at KKLZ and in our cluster, as a matter of fact. So Bobby Day. It is. I just want to ring the bell all day long. There you go. A few more and a few additional things you should know. Brought to you by Meineke. Free towing within 5 miles from any location.
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1: Well, it is indeed time to give away those Chicago tickets. They are coming back to Las Vegas next year, February, March, over at the Venetian. So there's kind of a reason I decided to do this. It's a theme song that I'm doing on Kazoo today. And you should know it. Pretty darn popular sitcom. Mm-hmm. Morty, you knew it. Yeah,
2: I did.
1: Okay. All right. Well,
2: love the show.
1: Oh, such a good show. Oh, man. So I'm going to do this for you, and you're going to tell me what show this theme song is from for Chicago tickets. Here we go. You go 702-739-9636 if you can guess what show that song is from. Caller number 9, we will hook you up with tickets to see Chicago. One more time. There you go. There you go. You're already texting in. You're already texting in. 702-739-9636. You do have to call. Be caller number 9. Tell me what sitcom that theme song is from. We'll hook you up with tickets to see Chicago when they come back next year. Good luck.
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0: 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Who's on the phone?
1: This is Mike. How you doing?
0: Hey, Mike. I am good. Can you tell us what theme song I am blowing out on kazoo?
1: I think it's Laverne and Shirley.
0: It is Laverne and Shirley. Good job. Look at that. Even Morty the kid knew that one.
1: Well, you mean he's not as young as he thinks he is.
0: Right. That's right.
2: Really not.
0: He's an old soul, that's for sure. Mike, my friend, you are going to see Chicago when they return to Las Vegas. The Venetian Theater in February and March of next year. Hang on the line, my friend. I'll let you know how to get those tickets from 96.3 KKLZ and the Michael E. Minden Diamond Jeweler Prize Closet. Mike, thanks for listening. We appreciate it.
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8: 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So pick it up if it rings this hour, and hopefully you will be putting a grand in your hand with that word share, S-H-A-R-E. 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Good luck.

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1: 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What do you have, Morty?
2: This one hurts me. Trailer hauling a load of French fries recently caught fire.
1: Oh, no.
2: On a Utah highway.
1: Oh, no.
2: Good news. Driver was okay. He managed to disconnect the trailer before the flames spread to his semi-truck. Emery County Sheriff Tyson Huntington joked on social media. Dispatch was advised that the trailer on fire was hauling French fries. Sheriff Deputy Josh Opp dashed out to the scene. Most importantly, no one was injured. However, he said, it's always sad to lose French fries.
1: Oh, man. Amen. Yes. Yeah. Yes. Though I think I would have shown up with some ketchup and maybe some ranch or something like that. And I'll bet it smelled really good.
2: Oh, yeah.
1: Oh, my God. But everybody was okay.
2: Yeah.
1: This was almost another horror movie. So a woman in New Hampshire, she goes to urgent care, had an asthma attack, was exposed to a cat. She's allergic to him severely. Everything's great at first, right? They gave her a shot. They said, you hang tight. We're going to come back in, check on you. Well, no one ever came back in to check on her. About 45 minutes later, she started getting a little restless. It was pretty quiet out there, kind of poked her head out. It's all dark. No one's there.
2: What?
1: Everyone's gone. So the alarm went off the minute she stepped out of the room. 911, you know, basically responded. Police rescued her. She's fine. No more asthma attacks, which is good. But she did say, yeah, I'm probably not going to go back to that place
2: again.
1: Neither do I. They did apologize. They said, you know, the rooms are supposed to be cleared and checked before we close. Apparently, somebody dropped the ball on that one. So I'll bet they're not there if she does go back another time, which she won't. Good on you. That is your other news.
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0: 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Well, I love this, man. A nonprofit in Kansas City. They're turning vacant lots into free fruit orchards.
1: Awesome.
0: And this, yeah, it's gone nationwide now.
1: Mm-hmm.
0: Called the Giving Grove. They've planted more than 14,000 fruit trees across 847 orchards in 17 cities. It's given more than 1 million people access to fresh produce within walking distance of their homes.
1: Awesome. That
0: isn't
1: is great.
0: I love that. The organization got its start with a tiny little orchard at it was formerly an elementary school in Kansas City. Now it supports orchards all the way from Seattle right on over to Atlanta.
1: Wow.
0: It's awesome. I hope somebody can dig enough, you know, deep enough here to do that. I know we have Gilcrease out there, but it would really be cool to have something like that here where people can go and kind of feed off it, or even for a small fee. So,
1: especially in this time.
0: Yes, this economy.
1: Yeah,
0: you're darn right,
1: it.
0: Morty. You're darn right. The Giving Grove. Look it up. Matter of fact, I'm going to the farmer's market right by me today to go and support those guys. You know what? Mm-hmm. Fresh fruit, fresh veggies. I'll take it. That is it for us, Wendy Rush. She will be up next, the Midday Queen. She will keep you going. And also, she will give somebody out there tickets to see Chicago. And she will have two more code words to help you put a grand in your hand. No need to go anywhere. Sit in your chair, whatever. Stand at your desk. Are you on the treadmill? I don't know what you're doing, but you don't have to do too much else except listen to Wendy. And, of course, get out there and enjoy your Wednesday hump day. Be kind to one another and be kind to yourselves.
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We got 5, 7, 9, noon, and 2. That means I got two more coming for you. And we'll do that at the 12 o'clock hour, as close to the top of the hour as we can get. Right now, hits from the 80s, 90s, and more, doing it back to back. 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

Chicago announced they're coming back to Las Vegas. They'll be doing a residency at the Venetian kicking off in February. 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

0: 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Wendy Rush. So Chicago announced they're coming to the Venetian. They are doing a mini residency kicking off in February. I got a pair of tickets for you. Lunch break trivia is how you can win those. And your first clue is coming up 11:40.
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0: MJ 96.3 KKLZ, playing hits from the 80s, 90s, and more for your workday. Wendy Rush. Speaking of playing, it's time to play Lunch Break Trivia. I've got up for grabs today tickets to see Chicago at the Venetian, their residency kicking off in February. Those coming from the Mike Lehman and Diamond Jewelers Prize Closet, which gives you a chance at a ruby and diamond necklace, too. Lunch Break Trivia is how you can win that. 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Two clues to help you figure out who or what we are talking about. Who would say this? You ready, Carla?
1: Yeah.
0: All right.
1: Yes.
0: Clue number one. People tend to notice when I'm late.
1: Oh, God. Anxiety. I have to go to the store. Is it my cycle? No. I'm sorry.
0: That's true. We definitely notice when we're late. That is not it. Thank you, Carla, for that, though.
1: No, so
0: she's eliminated that one. And we're going to do another clue at 12:40. We'll pick a winner then. And don't forget your next chance to win a grand in your hand coming up at noon.
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People usually notice when I'm late. 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

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If it rings, it could be the Beasley Banker with some free money. TAX is the word. Good luck.

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0: 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Wendy Rush and the Journey of Lunch Break Trivia is what we're doing right now. I got tickets for Chicago Venetian Residency. They're kicking off February. We're going to get those to you from the Michael E. Minden Diamond Jewelers Prize Closet. Whenever we open that prize closet, you're also qualified for this ruby and diamond necklace we're doing for our ruby anniversary. All right, Lunch Break Trivia. Two clues to help you figure out who or what we are talking about. So who or what would say these things? If you missed it, clue number one, people tend to notice when I'm late. And here is clue number two for you. Dogs have a reputation for making my job harder. There you go. I think you know what it is. Text your answer to the text line. We'll pull a winner from there. 702-739-9636. 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

Congrats to Gabe for winning lunch break trivia. Answer was mailman. Gabe has those Chicago tickets for the Venetian. We'll do it again tomorrow. First clue at 11:40, 96.3 KKLD. 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

0: 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Wendy Rush, if you missed the answer at Lunch Break Trivia today, it was Mailman. I also put you in the drawing if you just texted mail. 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Brian Hammer is going to have some for you at 4:10 as well.
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5: It was known as a tramp stamp. 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

0: 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Wendy Rush. So Carla and Morty entertain you every morning in the KKLZ Morning Show. They have a few things they think you should know. 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

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That's coming from the Michael Lehman and Diamond Jewelers Prize Closet. Anytime we open that, you are qualified, and we'll do it again. 410 with Brian Hammer on 96.3, playing hits from the 80s, 90s, and more, commercial free.

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Wendy Rush, thank you for picking us to spend your Wednesday with. I hope you have a good night. 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

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Hits of the 80s, 90s, and more. Good afternoon to you. It's Brian Hammer. And how about we get your Wednesday afternoon moving here with Hall & Oates. Here's Maneater.

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0: 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And out of the Michael E. Minden Diamond Jewelers Prize Closet, I've got you a free pair of tickets to see Chicago at the Venetian as they kick off their residency next year. 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
8: 15 northbound starting to slow down already this afternoon from Tropicana to the Spaghetti Bowl. Some stop-and-go traffic, 11-minute delays, 15-minute delays on the 11 northbound from Charleston to Casino Center. Earlier crash on eastbound Tropicana before Pecos involving multiple vehicles causing huge delays. A couple of left lanes blocked, stay to the right there. Southbound Las Vegas Boulevard at Mount Hood, an injury accident blocking two right lanes. When you see traffic problems, call the tip line at 702-238-7333. Kerry Edwards, Las Vegas Traffic.
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1: The rule of law matters, and Judge Joanna Kishner believes a judge's job is to follow the law, not make it. 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

0: 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And the Sphere actually giving Halloween a little yellow brick twist this year, as a ticket holders for Wizard of Oz are going to be treated to something sort of festive for the Halloween season. 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
1: It's up-to-the-minute traffic on 96.3 KKLZ.
2: 15 northbound starting to slow down already this afternoon from Tropicana to the Spaghetti Bowl. Some stop-and-go traffic, 11-minute delays. 15-minute delays on the 11 northbound from Charleston to Casino Center. Earlier crash on eastbound Tropicana before Pecos involving multiple vehicles causing huge delays. A couple of left lanes blocked. Stay to the right there. Southbound Las Vegas Boulevard at Mount Hood. An injury accident blocking two right lanes. When you see traffic problems, call the tip line at 702-238-7333. Kerry Edwards, Las Vegas Traffic.
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Kenny Loggins, super healthy and actually looking good for his age. But he just did an interview with Entertainment Weekly where he was talking about the words that he wants written on his tombstone. 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Here's Footloose now. 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